0: That was The Blood from David Funk and Jen Johnson with Bethel Music. Such a strong reminder that Jesus has already done everything needed to bring us close to God. I'm thinking of Psalm 46:1, where it says, God is our refuge and strength, an ever-present help in trouble. Ever-present means right now, not just on our best days, but in the middle of the mess, the questions, the tired moments. So whatever you're staring down today, you don't face it alone. God's not distant. He's right there in it with you, giving you strength for this exact moment. We're going to take a short break, but when we come back, that theme continues in a really sweet way with Every Moment from Denise Williams. Stay right here with The Christian Mix.
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2: Your girl is stressed, speaking 100 miles an hour about a message her friend received on a video game platform. 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Your girl stops, realizing you're preoccupied, and says, "It's okay, never mind, Mom." Modern life is jam-packed with notifications and urgency, but in the flurry of hurry, you are missing some important things. Your girl's bid for connection and a potentially dangerous situation in need of a reach out. Often in Scripture, we see Christ step aside from his path to see someone eye to eye and address their needs. He served by listening. Set aside the blitz of your day and truly give your full attention to your girl. Nothing is more urgent than her heart.
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3: Hi, I'm Bonnie Curry. Let's take a break from the busyness of today and focus on God during this Abide Minute. In the book of 1 Samuel, Goliath shouted, "This day I defy the armies of Israel. Give me a man and let us fight each other." On hearing the Philistine's words, Saul and all the Israelites were dismayed and terrified. David trusted that God would be faithful. He said to King Saul, "The Lord who rescued me from the paw of the lion and the paw of the bear will rescue me from the hand of this Philistine." When you feel afraid,

That was Stephen Curtis Chapman with Much of You just now, a solid reminder of where our focus belongs. 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

0: 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I have never felt this full with knowledge and understanding and clarity.
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0: This is exactly where I'm supposed to be.
1: You belong here. The Christian Mix. The classics of yesterday, the hits of today.

0: That was Famous Four, I Believe, from Torrin Wells. And what a reminder that God still does what we think is impossible. If your heart feels a little restless today, Jesus offers a peace the world just can't touch, right in the middle of the chaos, not just when everything finally settles down. So, as you catch your breath, let this next song be like a gentle invitation from His heart to yours. 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
2: Hey, do you know the greatest lie that has ever been told? It's not only the greatest lie, but it's the most believed lie. A person is saved and goes to heaven based in whole or in part on his or her good works. Let me be clear. The Bible tells us that no one is ever saved by works. For by grace have you been saved through faith, and that not of yourselves, it is a gift of God, lest anyone should boast. Salvation is by grace alone, through faith alone, in Christ alone. We're not saved by our sweat, we're saved by His blood. Repentance and faith are the two requirements for true salvation. Are you trusting in Jesus alone for everlasting life? If not, put your faith where God put your sins, on Jesus of Nazareth. It's in Christ alone where you will find eternal heaven and real hope.
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3: The late British scientist Alex Comfort once said that 2 weeks is about the ideal length of time to retire. In other words, a two-week retirement would be about the same as a two-week vacation during which we transition from one vocation to another, from the vocation of our income-producing years to the vocation of our service-focused years. For the Christian, there is no retirement from service to Christ. If we have the privilege of being able to support ourselves without working in our senior years, that simply means we have more time available for serving Christ and serving others in His name. 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

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Heart-thumping worship and way-back Christian classics lined up this hour. Songs that lift your day and fix your eyes on Jesus. You're locked in to the Christian Mix.

things that crumble into rust, that fade into the dust. I bought the lie that someday I would finally have enough.

0: Angels by Amy Grant on The Christian Mix. I was reading about a woman who left a free Bible on a park bench, and months later, a man wrote to say he picked it up on a really dark day, read John 3:16, and chose to follow Jesus. One small act he almost missed turned into a brand new life and a whole new direction for his family. You never know how God will use the little things you do today. 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
1: Back to Genesis with Dr. John Morris, scientist and creation researcher with the Institute for Creation Research. Dr. Morris, have you ever seen drawings of dinosaur-like creatures on rock walls?
2: Yes, Chris, I have seen them, and they are amazing. People from every continent have drawn pictures and fashioned art objects after the likeness of dinosaurs. These predate our modern discovery of dinosaur fossils, proof that man and dinosaur lived together. Evolutionists, of course, dismiss these as fanciful dream tales. They believe that the amazing dinosaurs with all their internal complexity and the DNA code could evolve by chance random processes. Maybe it's easier to think that wind and water erosion produced these dinosaur pictographs on the rocks. I'm being fanciful, of course, but at least the Back to Genesis viewpoint is consistent within itself.
1: If you'd like to go back to Genesis, you can find us on the web at www.icr.org. For the Institute for Creation Research, I'm Chris O'Brien. Thanks for tuning in.
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I need a peace that only heaven knows. Jesus, could you please just sit and cry with me till I can sing, till I can sing.

You've been listening to So Many Faces from Idle Cure, and I'm glad you're spending this night with the Christian Mix. I hope wherever you are, you're holding up all right and feeling a little more seen and encouraged. Scripture reminds us of our hope in God. Romans 15:13 says, "Now the God of hope fill you with all joy and peace in believing." That kind of hope can meet us in traffic, at work, or lying awake in the dark, and quietly steady our hearts. And with that hope in mind, here's Rachel Lampa with For What It's Worth on the Christian Mix.

It'll clear the bitterness away. It can even set a prisoner free. There is no end to what its power can do. So let it go and be amazed by what you see through eyes of grace. The prisoner that it really frees is you.

0: That was Daniel Amos with Posse in the Sky. Such a cool reminder of how long God's been using music to point hearts upward. I love how those older sounds still carry such a steady hope, generation after generation. And that kind of steady hope is right where we're headed next after this short break, with a song that feels like keeping that flame going when things get dark. Coming up after the break, it's Keep the Light On from David Leonard, right here on The Christian Mix.
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2: You cannot afford to rebel against God. 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And I want to challenge you. Whatever's going on in your life, ask the Lord, Lord, are you using this in my life to get me ready to be used by you? God, have I excused myself because of my past and told you I'm not prepared? God, I'm available for you to do whatever's necessary to use me to the maximum of my God-given potential. And no matter where He sends you and what He requires of you, remember this, He'll be there with you. He'll equip you. He will empower you. And He will enable you to fulfill His purpose for your life. Trust Him, and you'll find out.
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is Stacy Lind with your soundtrack of faith, fresh favorites, and way back classics that still hit the heart. 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

0: Wait and See by Brandon Heath on the Christian Mix. You know, that song reminds me of Nick Vujicic, born without arms or legs, who once thought his life had no purpose. God met him in that place, and now he travels the world sharing hope and the good news of Jesus. If God can write that kind of story, he's not done with yours either. 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
2: Light creates responsibility. Man must act who receives the truth, and we are held responsible to the degree that we've had light given us. The point is, you and I are in darkness until now. And we get the impression today that man is a sinner because of the fact of his weakness, or he's a sinner because of the fact of his ignorance. No, we're lost before the light comes in, and if we don't accept it, we're lost afterward. Now, if any man have ears to hear, let him hear. This is action. God demands action on your part. And faith, you see, is action. It's acting upon what God has said.
1: Hear more at ttb.org as Dr. J. Vernon McGee takes you through the Bible.
3: 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You can't see it, but it will connect you. Faith, find it. The Christian Mix, the classics of yesterday, the hits of today.

0: That was Only the World from Mandisa, and what a grounding way to walk into this night together. Thanks for choosing to spend part of your evening with the Christian Mix. I really hope you're doing okay out there and feeling seen and supported. Scripture reminds us where our hope sits. For Thou art my hope, O Lord God, from Psalm 71, verse 5. When everything feels shaky, that verse is like a deep breath, reminding us we're held by someone steadier than our circumstances. So as you think about that kind of steady hope, let this next song echo it right in your heart. Won't Start Now from Seth Schluter on The Christian Mix.
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0: news today can get a little scary.
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0: Coming out of Never Once from Matt Redman, such a steady reminder that when you look back, God really has carried you through every season. And I love that kind of faith doesn't just sit still. It actually gives you courage to take the next step when today feels a little unsure because His goodness has already proven itself. After this short break, we'll keep that going with Made to Fly from Colton Dixon. So if you needed a little nudge to believe God's not done writing your story, you're in the right place on The Christian Mix.
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1: Psalm 91 says, "For He will command His angels concerning you to guard you in all your ways." The Bible also says angels often disguise themselves as people. So you and I have probably encountered an angel at some point in our lives, but we didn't know it. Sometimes angels look like a stranger walking down the street. Angels are real spiritual beings. They're God's mighty messengers from heaven, and they have many jobs to do. One job is to watch over us. How many times has an angel protected you and me, and we didn't even realize it? What a beautiful thought. What a blessing it is to know God loves us so much that He commands His angels to guard over our lives.
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1: Spoken here.
0: Yeah, it's just amazing. It's just so boundless and limitless, and it just surprises me every day.
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0: That was Switchfoot with Love Alone is Worth the Fight. And I love that reminder that real joy doesn't come from having every detail figured out. It comes from knowing we're fully loved in Jesus right in the middle of the mess. So if today feels heavy, you can still carry a quiet hope because the same God who went to the cross for you is walking every step with you right now, and He's not letting go. We're going to keep that hope rolling after the break with Highway to Heaven from David and the Giants, right here on The Christian Mix.
1: I have a friend who said about his grandmother, whom he loved, she was so upset about drinking and smoking that she ignored all other sins. We all do that sometimes, don't we? We generally condemn sins that we think aren't ours and do it to the exclusion of other sins that are ours. You ought to hear my anti-booze sermon. That's because I don't consume adult beverages. I sound like an Old Testament prophet. On the other hand, I don't preach so loud about anger, lust, greed, or judging others. Well, I do, I just don't yell as much and feel kind of like a hypocrite. Steve Brown, you think about that. Share what you just heard with a friend. Go to youthinkaboutthat.com.

That was Salvador with Lord, I Come Before You. Such a good reminder on a Sunday night that we can bring every bit of our week straight to Jesus. And if you love that kind of encouragement, make some space for Elbert Collins, Saturday mornings, 9 a.m. to 12 p.m. Central Time. He's got this grounded, joyful way of pointing to God's goodness while the songs do their work. Right now, we keep that hope rolling with Matthew Ward and Light of the World on The Christian Mix. Whoa!

0: World on Fire by Taylor Hill by For King and Country on the Christian Mix. I'm thinking of Mr. Rogers' mom, who told him, look for the helpers whenever the world felt crazy. And he said it helped him see God's goodness right in the middle of the hard stuff. That's still true for us today, friend. Even right now, he's planting helpers in your story. Stay close. 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
2: Building sites normally echo with the sounds of cutting and hammering and shouting, but Solomon's temple was put up in complete silence. Every stone was cut and dressed at the quarry and then brought to the building site ready for assembly. And when the command to build was given, well, neither hammer nor axe nor any tool of iron was heard in the house while it was being built. Now that picture is taken up in the New Testament, where God's people are described as living stones. See, everything God is doing in your life is shaping you for your eternal destiny. Painful things in your life, they're like the hammer and chisel in the quarry, shaping you to be a stone in God's temple. And when Jesus Christ returns, the preparation will be complete. God's people will be a glorious temple in which His presence dwells.
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0: That was greater than all my regrets from 10th Avenue North. Such a good reminder that grace covers every what if and what went wrong. Thanks for letting this music ride along with you tonight. I hope your heart is calm and your rest is sweet. After a short break, we'll keep the joy going with Free to Be Me from Francesca Battistelli.
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That was Jesus is the Answer from Andre Crouch. And I love how that song just gently reminds us that whatever swirling around today, we really do have a steady hope in Christ. Thanks for spending part of your day with the Christian Mix. God is using your drive time, your dishes time, all of it to plant little seeds of peace and joy. And while we remain in that grateful mindset, let's embrace another reminder of the grace we don't deserve with Peter Burton and his song, Where Would I Be?

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0: That was Today is the Day from Lincoln Brewster, and I love that reminder that we don't have to wait for a perfect moment to have joy. Even if the schedule is packed and your heart feels a little worn out, Jesus meets you right here in the middle of the ordinary, and He hasn't forgotten you or your story. You can actually breathe and let Him carry some of that weight today. And if you need a fresh reminder of just how faithful He's been all along, after the break, we're heading into Goodness of God from Jen Johnson on The Christian Mix.
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2: 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Modern life is jam-packed with notifications and urgency, but in the flurry of hurry, you are missing some important things. 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He served by listening. 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Nothing is more urgent than her heart.
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1: It comes as no surprise that the secret to raising a godly girl is first being a godly parent. 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From a young age, a caring father shows his daughter the unconditional love, respect, and admiration she deserves from the world. A virtuous father shows his daughter how to live according to God's will, to love others, to strive for holiness, and to seek forgiveness after wrongdoing. Proverbs tells us, "The righteous man walks in his integrity. His children are blessed after him." The presence of a godly man is important in raising a godly girl.
0: We are all called to raise up the next generation of Christian leaders. 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
2: What about ethics? 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In the book of Romans, we read that as believers, God has put His law in our hearts. 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The Bible defines sin as the transgression of the law and tells us that the wages of sin is death, but the gift of God is eternal life through Jesus Christ our Lord. I'm David Reeves. Truly, the heavens declare the glory of God.
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7: The classics of yesterday, the hits of today, the Christian mix. Oh.

0: to tell you. I know there's people that are hurting, that maybe don't have a place to live. Maybe they think, you know, I'm useless. You know what? That is not true. God is the answer for everything.
1: The classics of yesterday, the hits of today, the Christian Mix.

0: Father God, I pray that our families will come together right now and seek your face. You will forgive our sins and you'll heal our incredible land. In the name of the only Savior, Jesus Christ. Amen.
1: This is the Christian

0: 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And we all take risks. Often don't think about them.
1: Teacher on Leading the Way, Dr. Michael Youssef.
0: At any point, any of these risks fail. And yet, there is one kind of risk that is absolutely guaranteed never to fail. 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That is the risk of living generously. That is the risk of investing oneself in the work of God. That's the risk of sowing seeds generously so that it might produce a hundredfold. It's the risk of fulfilling God's purpose in your life and God's plan for your life.
1: You can hear more challenging teaching from Dr. Youssef on Leading the Way or visit ltw.org.
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0: When life is stressful for me, and I don't know if I have the strength to keep going, there's a verse in 1 Chronicles that encourages my heart. It says, "Seek the Lord and His strength. Seek His face continually." Now, life is hard, and it's easy for us to feel defeated. It's easy for us to feel forgotten, but we are not forgotten. God is strong, and when we belong to Him, He promises to give His strength to us. When life feels like it's spinning out of control, my friend, remember, in your weakness, God is strong. Let's look to Him and seek His strength. Let's walk with courage, knowing He will help us in our time of need.
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3: They feared exceedingly and said one to another, "What manner of man is this that even the wind and the sea obey him?" It was not so much the fact he quieted the storm, but the way that he did it. It had just leveled out. There was a sudden calm. And this miracle was so great that it made these men afraid. What a wonderful thing it is. He puts us in the storms of life in order that we might come closer to him and that we might know him better. Jesus, Savior, pilot me o'er life's tempestuous sea. Unknown waves before me roll, hiding rocks and treacherous shoal. 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
1: I just had to call and give God so much praise.
0: 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Oh, Lord, you're always better. Tune in Jesus. 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
1: Describing the birth of Jesus, John said, "The Word became flesh and dwelt among us." Now, dwelt literally means tabernacled or pitched his tent. And since the tabernacle was where God came down among his people, John is telling us that the presence of God has come to us in Jesus Christ. One day, Jesus came to the temple and said, "Destroy this temple, and in 3 days I will raise it up." Those who heard him thought that he was referring to the building. But Jesus was referring to his own body, indicating that he himself is the place where we meet with God. The place where you meet with God is not a building in Jerusalem or anywhere else. If you want to meet with God, come to faith in Jesus.
0: Is there someone in your life who needs to know the God of the Bible and might be open to take a journey through the Bible with you? Invite them to openthebible.org.

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0: Take a listen to this verse from Isaiah. Fear not, for I have redeemed you. I have called you by your name. You are mine. When life feels overwhelming and fear settles into my heart and mind, I find comfort knowing God calls me by name. When we give our lives to Jesus, my friend, we become a child of God. We belong to Him. We are His, and He promises to help us and to take care of us. He does not leave us here to figure things out on our own. You see, you and I have no reason to fear tomorrow. We belong to God. Now that's a good reminder that makes my heart smile.
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4: Okay, Jesus is coming back to stay. 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Jesus is coming back, I know, because the Holy Spirit told me so. 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We shout hallelujah, amen, amen. And I bet we can get the roof about 4 foot up off the foundation with that one. Praise the Lord. You know Jesus is coming again. Okay, we'll give it a try, and then you jump on in when you get comfortable with it.

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0: One of my children had the innate ability to push my buttons. Sometimes during the teenage years, I responded in a way that was not my finest hour. I learned to apologize and ask for forgiveness, which always led to a stronger relationship with my daughter. Men, we have the ability to model how to handle conflict. When you wound your children, you need to apologize. Doing so is not a weakness. It's a sign of strength and maturity. How you handle conflict with your child will become his or her grid for what is normal and right in relationships. And by your modeling, you greatly enhance their future relationships.
1: If you'd like to learn more, go to everymanawarrior.com. 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
2: Two or more centuries ago, England's Navy ruled the seas. Her mariners were the best in the world. It's no surprise, then, that this parable originated among the English. A smooth sea never made a skillful sailor. British sea captains knew that skill was only developed when the winds were howling and the waves were crashing against the bow. No sailor reached his full potential when the seas were like a tabletop. And the same is true in life. If we want to see the revelation of God's strength, skill, and guidance in our life, we'll have to sail on seas that are sometimes challenging and troubling. And this is David Jeremiah, encouraging you to get on the road to new life. 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

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Stacked with worship favorites and those classic Christian songs you grew up on. Stay right here for music that lifts your day on The Christian Mix.

0: Open the Eyes of My Heart by Paul Baloche on the Christian Mix. You know, that song reminds me of Fanny Crosby, the blind hymn writer who penned Blessed Assurance. She couldn't see, but she said she was grateful for her blindness because it helped her see Jesus more clearly. That kind of quiet trust is the kind of hope we all need on long nights like this. Stay right here for more of your favorite Christian music coming up. And don't go far because We the Kingdom is on the way on the Christian Mix.
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Good morning. That was Every Voice by Al Denson just wrapping up here with you. Thank you for choosing to share this early hour with the Christian Mix. I hope this morning you're feeling seen, supported, and reminded that you're not walking through any of this alone. Romans 15 verse 13 says, "Now the God of hope fill you with all joy and peace in believing." That's the kind of promise that can settle your heart on a busy morning and give you courage for whatever waits outside the door. And that hope is exactly what this next song leans into. Here is "I'm Leaning on You," featuring Riley Clemens from Crowder on The Christian Mix.

0: That was Laura Kazor with You Know. Such a steady reminder that God really does see every detail we're walking through. Some songs feel like they quietly take the weight off your shoulders for a few minutes, and that one does it so well. After a moment like that, it makes sense to keep that hope moving forward. So after this short break, we'll step right into Stand in Faith from Danny Gokey here on The Christian Mix.
1: Back to Genesis with Dr. John Morris, scientist and creation researcher with the Institute for Creation Research. Dr. Morris, when did the mammoths die?
2: Chris, the mammoths were thought to have died out about 10,000 years ago. And although evolutionists have admitted that early man must have seen the mammoths, more recent evidence has caused them much consternation. In the tomb of one of the pharaohs in Egypt is a drawing of men carrying ivory tusks on their shoulders. Next to them is an animal that sure looks like a mammoth, with hairy skin and a domed head, just like we see in mammoth fossils. And why not? Mammoths are a variety of the elephant kind, and two of them were on board Noah's Ark. Certainly humans knew of them, and from the earliest times have made use of their ivory. Chris, it's the back-to-Genesis view of history which makes sense out of the evidence.
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Dave here with you. Thanks for hanging out as we roll through powerful worship, upbeat encouragement, and some classics that go way back and still hit the heart, all right here on The Christian Mix.

0: it's hard.
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0: But it's worth it.
1: He will help.
0: And he's showing me that.
1: Let's make a change.
0: I was like, Lord Jesus, I know you're the only one I need. I don't need anybody else. Oh, that's you. You're all I need.
1: The Christian Mix.
0: What I was looking for was right there.
1: The classics of yesterday, the hits of today.

0: That was Overcome from Jeremy Camp, such a strong reminder of hope and grace in the middle of whatever you're walking through today. Thanks for letting this music be part of your morning, and I really hope your day is starting with some quiet joy and a sense of God's nearness. We'll take a short break and then come right back with Mountain of God from Third Day.
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2: 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The God of all grace, who called you to his eternal glory in Christ, after you have suffered for a little while, will himself restore you and make you strong, firm, and steadfast.
1: This Hope Minute was brought to you by Hope for the Heart. 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
3: Here's Dr. Charles Stanley, keeping believers in touch with God.
4: 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Jesus said He came to do the will of the Father. Let me ask you this. What is governing your life today? What pleases you? What brings you pleasure? Doing your own thing? Or is the guiding principle of your life to do His thing, that is to walk in obedience to Him? You see, God isn't satisfied with just saints. He wants us to live under the lordship of His Son, Jesus Christ. Anything less than that is living in rebellion toward God.
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That was another try from Phil Kagi Band. Such a good reminder that God keeps giving fresh starts and fresh mercy when we need it most. Thanks for spending this time with The Christian Mix, letting these songs speak hope and grace into your night, wherever you are. Some moments like that one just feel like a quiet reset for the heart. And staying right in that place of worship and gratitude will lift it all back to Jesus with CeCe Winans and Worthy of It All.

0: So when I was 9 years old,
1: the purpose of today's events,
0: I was diagnosed with kidney failure,
1: may not be seen till tomorrow.
0: And here I am today. I'm 19 years old. If you're still here, God has a purpose and a plan for your life.
1: His plan. His plan. His music. His music. Your station. Your station. The Christian Mix. The classics of yesterday. The hits of today.

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It can even set a prisoner free. There is no end to what its power can do. So let it go and be amazed by what you see through eyes of grace. The prisoner that it really frees is you.

0: That was the love of Christ from Point of Grace. Such a gentle reminder that real joy doesn't depend on how the day is going. It comes from knowing we're held and loved by Jesus no matter what. If your heart feels a little worn out tonight, you're not alone and you're not forgotten. God's love is steady, even when everything else shifts around. Some days, that truth is the only quiet place we've got to stand. And speaking of standing together, after the break, we'll hear We Will Stand from Natalie Grant and Taryn Wells, featuring Jacqueline Carr and Kane, right here on The Christian Mix.
1: The enemy will never leave us alone, but we don't have to let him bother us. Hey, this is Debbie Griffith. That means we don't react to unkind or bad behavior of others by hitting back or seeking revenge. But some people are so annoying who continue with their bad behavior with no sign or willingness to change. Well, it's not love to ignore that behavior either. 1 Peter 4:8 tells us to, above all things, have intense love, to have a fervent love for one another. The Greek verb form of fervent, when translated, means to be hot, to boil. 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So when our love is hot or boiling over for those around us, it is also too hot for the devil to destroy. To fervently love someone means we are intent on giving out love to others from God's love given to us every day. For more encouragement in Everyday Matters, visit DebbieGriffith.com.
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Christian hits and those classics you haven't heard in way too long are lined up this hour. 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

0: was I Will Be Your Friend from Amy Grant. Such a gentle reminder that we're not meant to walk this life alone. It makes me think of God's promise in Hebrews 13, where he says, I will never leave you or forsake you. That means on the nights you feel overlooked or the days you feel like you failed, his presence hasn't moved an inch. You are still held, still seen, still loved. Maybe you really need that tonight. There is no spot in your story that is beyond his reach or his mercy. We'll take a short break, and then we'll keep that hope going with No Hopeless Soul from Stephen Stanley, a song that really sings over you that there is always a way back, always a way forward with Jesus. This is the Christian Mix.
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2: Has God called you to a task, but you've questioned his call? Moses did the very same thing when he was called. He had five excuses. Number one, Lord, I don't have the background for it. Who am I to do this great thing? Number two, well, I need more information. God, who are you and what is your name? Number three, I doubt this will work. Lord, what if they won't believe me or listen to what I say? Excuse number four, I'm not equipped. I'm not a good speaker. And finally, excuse number five, Lord, I think someone else would do a better job at it. Please, Lord, send someone else, he said. Have you been telling God all the reasons why you can't do what he's called you to do? Why not get your eyes off your insufficiencies and put them on his all-sufficiency? He is able to do exceeding abundantly as we believe his word and step out in faith. Now that's real hope.
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That was Kim Hill with Psalm 1. Such a steady reminder of where real joy and strength come from. Thanks for sharing this late night with the Christian Mix, where it's the classics of yesterday and the hits of today walking right alongside you. As the night quiets down, grace still runs deep. And next, we lean right into that hope with The Blood from David Funk and Jen Johnson with Bethel Music on the Christian Mix.

0: That was immeasurably more from Rend Collective, such a joyful reminder that God doesn't just meet the bar, He goes way beyond what we even know to ask for. If your heart feels a little empty tonight, you're not disqualified from that joy. Jesus loves meeting us right in the middle of the ordinary and filling it with hope. Sometimes that truth is the only steady thing in a pretty unsteady day. After the break, Gateway Worship with Who Else featuring Claire Smith continues that same heartbeat of lifting our eyes off the problems and back onto the one who holds us. This is the Christian Mix.
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2: 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A virtuous father shows his daughter how to live according to God's will, to love others, to strive for holiness, and to seek forgiveness after wrongdoing. Proverbs tells us, "The righteous man walks in his integrity. His children are blessed after him." The presence of a godly man is important in raising a godly girl.
1: We are all called to raise up the next generation of Christian leaders. 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
3: Hi, I'm Chloe Elmore. Let's take a break from the busyness of today and focus on God during this Abide Minute. It was in a moment when most things were going well for King David that he abused his power and took what he wanted. When the prophet Nathan confronted David with the reality of his sin, David immediately admitted, "I have sinned against the Lord." Psalm 51 is a record of his prayer of repentance. "Have mercy on me, God, according to your faithful love. Wash me completely clean of my guilt. A broken spirit is my sacrifice, God. You won't despise a heart, God, that is broken and crushed." God is always ready to welcome repentant sinners. Thanks for spending this Abide Minute with me. 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
4: 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The Christian Mix, the classics of yesterday, the hits of today.

0: I'm Robin with you. Big praise, big joy. Classic anthems and sing at the top of your lungs worship are rolling this hour. You're locked in to the Christian Mix.
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0: That was Old Church Choir from Zach Williams. And I love how that song reminds us joy isn't about having a perfect day. It's about a perfect Savior who doesn't change when everything else does. If your heart feels a little heavy right now, you can still ask Jesus for that deep down joy that doesn't shake, because he loves you right where you are and walks every step with you. After the break, we're heading into The Narrow Way from Wayne Watson, right here on The Christian Mix.
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That was Kathy Troccoli with Parade here on a Sunday morning. Thanks for hanging out and letting a little joy roll through your speakers. If you like spending your midday with some good stories and familiar songs, make a note for Middays with Hugh Evan, weekdays from 12 to 2 Central. And that classic cafe hour from 12 to 1 is such a sweet spot to refuel. More music on the way right now from David and the Giants with Celebrate His Power on the Christian Mix.

0: Testimony by Tarian on the Christian Mix. You know, that song makes me think of author C.S. Lewis, who spent years as an outspoken atheist before quietly surrendering his life to Jesus on a late-night bus ride in Oxford. God didn't force him. He just kept knocking until Lewis finally said yes. And out of that yes came books that have pointed generations to Christ. If God can rewrite a story like that, He can hold yours today, too. Stay right here for more of your favorite Christian music coming up, including a classic voice of Christian rock, Larry Norman, on The Christian Mix.
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1: 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It says, "Seek the Lord and His strength. Seek His face continually." Now life is hard, and it's easy for us to feel defeated. It's easy for us to feel forgotten, but we are not forgotten. God is strong, and when we belong to Him, He promises to give His strength to us. When life feels like it's spinning out of control, my friend, remember, in your weakness, God is strong. Let's look to Him and seek His strength. Let's walk with courage, knowing He will help us in our time of need.
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0: with My Song by Debbie Boone on the Christian Mix. You know, I was reading about a man who started writing down one thing he was grateful for every day. And within a year, his doctor said his anxiety symptoms had dropped and his sleep had improved. Gratitude didn't erase his problems, but it reminded him that God's goodness was still right there in the middle of them. That same steady hope is what we're about here. Stay with me for more of your favorite Christian music coming up, including Mercy Me on the Christian Mix.
1: Two or more centuries ago, England's Navy ruled the seas. Her mariners were the best in the world. It's no surprise, then, that this parable originated among the English. A smooth sea never made a skillful sailor. British sea captains knew that skill was only developed when the winds were howling and the waves were crashing against the bow. No sailor reached his full potential when the seas were like a tabletop, and the same is true in life. If we want to see the revelation of God's strength, skill, and guidance in our life, we'll have to sail on seas that are sometimes challenging and troubling. And this is David Jeremiah, encouraging you to get on the road to new life. 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

Don't let me face this loneliness alone. 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Jesus, could you please just sit and cry with me till I can sing, till I can sing. 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

Wrapping up that beautiful reminder of surrender we just heard, that was I'm Yours from Janie Owens Collins. Thanks for spending your afternoon with the Christian Mix, choosing this space for a little hope in the middle of your day. I truly hope you're doing okay right now, and even if it's been a lot, that you feel

seen and carried. God's word says in Romans 15:13, "Now the God of hope fill you with all joy and peace in believing." That's the kind of steady hope that walks with us into the hard places and the ordinary errands. And this next one leans right into that courage in chaos. Here is World on Fire with Taylor Hill from 4 King & Country on The Christian Mix.

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0: That was Chris Christian with Get Back to the Bible. Such a steady reminder that when everything feels noisy, God's word doesn't really move or change on us. And it's kind of wild how the right song can pull your heart back to center when worry starts getting loud in your head. After the break, we're going to stay right in that space with Worry by Phil King, letting that next melody carry the same honest prayer we've already started. Keep listening. 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
2: There are many people who are saved but not committed to Jesus Christ. They have their names written in the Lamb's Book of Life, but they're doing their own thing. And I want to tell you, that isn't even a scriptural term. There's no such thing scripturally as do your own thing. The only thing scripturally there is to do His thing. Jesus said He came to do the will of the Father. Let me ask you this. What is governing your life today? What pleases you? What brings you pleasure? Doing your own thing? Or is the guiding principle of your life to do His thing? That is to walk in obedience to Him. You see, God isn't satisfied with just saints. He wants us to live under the lordship of His Son, Jesus Christ. Anything less than that is living in rebellion toward God.
1: For help and hope from God's Word, go to intouch.org.

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0: That was Where Would I Be from Peter Burton, and I love how that question kind of stops us for a second and makes us look back at all the quiet ways God's carried us. Psalm 46, verse 1 says, God is our refuge and strength, a very present help in trouble. Not distant help, present help. So if today feels a little heavy, you're not holding it alone. The same God who's seen you through everything so far is standing in the middle of this moment with you, fully awake to what you need. We're going to take a quick break, but when we come back, there's a song that really fits that kind of steady, faithful love. Stay right here for Love Moves in a Different Circle from Greg X. Voles on The Christian Mix.
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1: 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Fear not, for I have redeemed you. I have called you by your name. You are mine. When life feels overwhelming and fear settles into my heart and mind, I find comfort knowing God calls me by name. When we give our lives to Jesus, my friend, we become a child of God. We belong to Him. We are His, and He promises to help us and to take care of us. He does not leave us here to figure things out on our own. You see, you and I have no reason to fear tomorrow. We belong to God. Now that's a good reminder that makes my heart smile.
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4: They feared exceedingly and said one to another, what manner of man is this that even the wind and the sea obey him? It was not so much the fact he quieted the storm, but the way that he did it. It had just leveled out. There was a sudden calm. And this miracle was so great that it made these men afraid. What a wonderful thing it is. He puts us in the storms of life in order that we might come closer to Him and that we might know Him better. Jesus, Savior, pilot me o'er life's tempestuous sea. Unknown waves before me roll, hiding rocks and treacherous shoal. 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Jesus, Savior, pilot me.
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5: 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How we spell joy. The Christian mix. The classics of yesterday, the hits of today.

0: That was Hey Girl from Ann Wilson, and I love how that song just speaks right into our identity. If you're feeling a little worn out today, remember this with me. Your worth isn't hanging on how well life is going. It's held steady in Jesus, and He doesn't let go. He's the one who brings real peace right into the middle of the crazy. And that same power that holds you is the power we're about to sing about next with There Is Power from Lincoln Brewster on The Christian Mix.
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2: Describing the birth of Jesus, John said, "The Word became flesh and dwelt among us." Now, dwelt literally means tabernacled or pitched his tent. And since the tabernacle was where God came down among his people, John is telling us that the presence of God has come to us in Jesus Christ. One day, Jesus came to the temple and said, "Destroy this temple, and in 3 days I will raise it up." Those who heard him thought that he was referring to the building. But Jesus was referring to his own body, indicating that he himself is the place where we meet with God. The place where you meet with God is not a building in Jerusalem or anywhere else. If you want to meet with God, come to faith in Jesus.
1: Is there someone in your life who needs to know the God of the Bible and might be open to take a journey through the Bible with you? Invite them to openthebible.org.
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3: 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And by your modeling, you greatly enhance their future relationships.
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Robin, your companion. Packed hour ahead with joy-filled hits and those classic anthems that still move your soul. Let the music point you to Jesus on The Christian Mix.

0: That was Mark Harris with All for the Glory of You. Such a good reminder that every moment today can be worship, even the ordinary stuff like errands and carpool lines. And if that song helped you breathe a little deeper and remember who's really holding you together, you're in the right place. God is near. After the break, we're going to keep that honest, hopeful energy going with Carried Away by Whiteheart, letting that classic sound push your heart a little closer to praise. Thanks for making room for this music in your day. This is The Christian Mix.
1: Back to Genesis with Dr. John Morris, scientist and creation researcher with the Institute for Creation Research. Dr. Morris, when did the mammoths die?
2: Chris, the mammoths were thought to have died out about 10,000 years ago. And although evolutionists have admitted that early man must have seen the mammoths, more recent evidence has caused them much consternation. In the tomb of one of the pharaohs in Egypt is a drawing of men carrying ivory tusks on their shoulders. Next to them is an animal that sure looks like a mammoth, with hairy skin and a domed head, just like we see in mammoth fossils. And why not? Mammoths are a variety of the elephant kind, and two of them were on board Noah's Ark. Certainly humans knew of them, and from the earliest times have made use of their ivory. Chris, it's the back-to-Genesis view of history which makes sense out of the evidence.
1: 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That's www.icr.org.
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all covered. And hey, if you love starting your weekend with some joy like that, hang out with Albert Collins Saturday mornings, 9 to noon Central. He's always pointing us back to God's goodness in the middle of real life. Let's keep that hope rolling right now with John Reddick and The Way on The Christian Mix.

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0: 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It's concise. I like it.
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0: That was then, this is now, from Josh Wilson. And I love that reminder that with Jesus, our past doesn't get the last word. Whatever you're carrying today, God is still writing hope into your story. And His grace is big enough for every regret and every restart we need. And if you need a little extra joy and courage for what's in front of you, this next one is going to help with that. After the break, it's Fierce from Jesus Culture, right here on The Christian Mix.
1: What about ethics? If humans are just the product of evolution, we're nothing more than highly evolved animals, and our brains are nothing more than chemical reactions. So how can anyone hold someone accountable for simply behaving according to chemical reactions in their brain? The foundation for morality is the Bible. We were created in the image of God. We're not animals, and our Creator sets the rules and holds us accountable. In the book of Romans, we read that as believers, God has put His law in our hearts. In other words, we have moral consciousness. The Bible defines sin as the transgression of the law and tells us that the wages of sin is death, but the gift of God is eternal life through Jesus Christ our Lord. I'm David Reeves. Truly, the heavens declare the glory of God.
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Robin here with your soundtrack of faith. Big choruses you love and classics that took you way back to Jesus the first time. Stay locked in, hearts open. 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

0: Ready to Fly by Mike Eldred on the Christian Mix. I was reading about a woman who wrote one Bible verse on a sticky note each day for a year, and she said it carried her through grief into real joy. God didn't erase her hard days, but He met her in every single one. That's the quiet goodness we get to lean on today. 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
1: The enemy will never leave us alone, but we don't have to let him bother us. Hey, this is Debbie Griffith. 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Well, it's not love to ignore that behavior either. 1 Peter 4:8 tells us to, above all things, have intense love, to have a fervent love for one another. 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To fervently love someone means we are intent on giving out love to others from God's love given to us every day. 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
3: Has God called you to a task, but you've questioned His call? Moses did the very same thing when he was called. He had 5 excuses. Number 1, Lord, I don't have the background for it. Who am I to do this great thing? Number 2, well, I need more information. God, who are you and what is your name? Number 3, I doubt this will work. Lord, what if they won't believe me or listen to what I say? Excuse number 4, I'm not equipped. I'm not a good speaker. And finally, excuse number 5, Lord, I think someone else would do a better job at it. Please, Lord, send someone else, he said. Have you been telling God all the reasons why you can't do what He's called you to do? Why not get your eyes off your insufficiencies and put them on His all-sufficiency? He is able to do exceeding abundantly as we believe His word and step out in faith. Now that's real hope.
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That was The Home of the Lord from Sandy Patty. Such a beautiful reminder of where our story is headed. Thanks for spending part of your afternoon with the Christian Mix today. I really hope you're doing okay right now. And even if life feels a little heavy, you're feeling seen and encouraged. The Bible says in Romans 15:13, "Now the God of hope fill you with all joy and peace in believing." That's for ordinary afternoons like this one, when we need a fresh breath of hope right in the middle of everything. And speaking of hope, this next one captures the wild goodness of what Jesus has done for us. Phil Wickham and Crowder with "It Really Is Amazing Grace" on The Christian Mix.

0: just heard Shatter the Darkness with Fireworks, and I love how that one feels like God flipping on the lights in a room you thought would always stay dim. Some days really are heavy, but grace is so loud in songs like that. They remind us the story isn't over, even when it feels like it. And right after this quick break, we'll keep that hope rising with Joy Comes in the Morning from Baylor Wilson on The Christian Mix.
1: Hi, I'm Chloe Elmore. Let's take a break from the busyness of today and focus on God during this Abide Minute. It was in a moment when most things were going well for King David that he abused his power and took what he wanted. When the prophet Nathan confronted David with the reality of his sin, David immediately admitted, "I have sinned against the Lord." Psalm 51 is a record of his prayer of repentance. "Have mercy on me, God, according to your faithful love. Wash me completely clean of my guilt. A broken spirit is my sacrifice, God. You won't despise a heart, God, that is broken and crushed." God is always ready to welcome repentant sinners. Thanks for spending this Abide Minute with me. For 25% off the Abide app, go to abide.com/radio. 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

Robin with you, packing this hour with powerful worship and faith-filled hits, plus some way-back classics you grew up singing. 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

0: 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In the name of
1: Jesus. Worshiping, praising, praying. From the time I get up until the time I go to bed, it's in the house, it's in my car.
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0: That was Natalie Grant reminding us who holds every name and every need in your great name. I love how that song pulls your eyes off the chaos and back onto Jesus so gently, but so clearly. And if that lyric hit a tender spot for you today, you're not alone in that. God meets us there. Right after this quick break, we're going a little deeper with Scars in Heaven from Casting Crowns, a powerful reminder that every hurt we carry here finds healing in His presence on The Christian Mix.
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2: They feared exceedingly and said one to another, "What manner of man is this that even the wind and the sea obey him?" It was not so much the fact he quieted the storm, but the way that he did it. It had just leveled out. There was a sudden calm. And this miracle was so great that it made these men afraid. What a wonderful thing it is. He puts us in the storms of life in order that we might come closer to him and that we might know him better. Jesus, Savior, pilot me o'er life's tempestuous sea. Unknown waves before me roll, hiding rocks and treacherous shoal. Chart and compass come from thee. Jesus, Savior, pilot me.
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0: That was Lord, I Come Before You from Salvador. Such a grateful prayer and a good reminder that worship can sound this joyful and still go deep. Some days a song like that feels like a reset button for the heart, pulling everything back to God's grace right in the middle of your day. And when you're standing in that grace, the next step is remembering who you are in His eyes. So after this quick break, we'll keep that theme going with Perfectly Loved by Citizen Way right here on The Christian Mix.
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0: That was Standing on the Rock of Love from the Imperials. What a classic! I love how that song reminds us our hope isn't built on how we feel today. It's built on Jesus, who doesn't move. When everything else is shaken, He's the steady rock under your feet and mine. And that's where real joy starts to rise up. Coming up after the break, we'll keep that hope theme going with Washed from Elevation Rhythm on The Christian Mix.
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2: 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The God of all grace, who called you to His eternal glory in Christ, after you have suffered for a little while, will Himself restore you and make you strong, firm, and steadfast.
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3: 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When life feels like it's spinning out of control, my friend, remember, in your weakness, God is strong. Let's look to Him and seek His strength. 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

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Keep it right here, The Christian Mix.

0: That was Stephen Curtis Chapman in All Things New. Such a grateful reminder that God really does rebuild what we hand to Him. Some days a song like that feels like a deep breath, doesn't it? You hear those lyrics and think, okay, Lord, you're still working. And as we rest in that hope, it's a perfect setup to follow one storyteller with another. After this short break, we'll step into the traveler, Joy, from Don Francisco, carrying that same sense of grace and journey in a classic way. More uplifting songs for your heart and home. 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
1: 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You are mine. 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When we give our lives to Jesus, my friend, we become a child of God. We belong to Him. We are His, and He promises to help us and to take care of us. He does not leave us here to figure things out on our own. You see, you and I have no reason to fear tomorrow. We belong to God. Now that's a good reminder that makes my heart smile.
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3: Open the Bible with Colin Smith.
4: Describing the birth of Jesus, John said, "The Word became flesh and dwelt among us." Now, dwelt literally means tabernacled or pitched his tent. And since the tabernacle was where God came down among his people, John is telling us that the presence of God has come to us in Jesus Christ. One day, Jesus came to the temple and said, "Destroy this temple, and in 3 days I will raise it up." Those who heard him thought that he was referring to the building. But Jesus was referring to his own body, indicating that he himself is the place where we meet with God. The place where you meet with God is not a building in Jerusalem or anywhere else. If you want to meet with God, come to faith in Jesus.
3: Is there someone in your life who needs to know the God of the Bible and might be open to take a journey through the Bible with you? Invite them to openthebible.org.
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tired and dreary colors, ragged hopes that wouldn't mend. 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

Why are you so troubled? Why are you in fear? See my hands and see my feet, I myself am here. Reach out now and handle me until you've all been shown. My life is more than spirit.

point of grace right there with Gather at the River Remix, bringing some joy into this Sunday evening on the Christian Mix. If you love those encouraging classics, make some time during the week for Middays with Hugh Evan, weekdays from noon to 2 Central, and that Classic Cafe Hour from 12 to 1 is such a good midday reset. Let's keep that hope moving forward tonight with Danny Gokey and Only for a Moment on the Christian Mix.

0: That was Higher and Unspoken, bringing a lift to the day right there. I love how that song reminds us our joy doesn't have to come from circumstances. It comes from knowing Jesus is holding us steady even when life feels a little wobbly. Some days that truth feels like a deep breath. And speaking of open hearts and open lives, we've got a beautiful reminder of surrender on the way after this break. 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
1: 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How you handle conflict with your child will become his or her grid for what is normal and right in relationships. And by your modeling, you greatly enhance their future relationships.
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0: songs of hope, life, and love.
1: It always seems to like be there for me and always pull me through the hard times. As weird as that sounds.
0: Not at all. We hear that a lot. The classics of yesterday, the hits of today, the Christian mix.

0: That was Do Right from Paul Davis. Such a classic vibe. You know, that song always reminds me of this promise in Philippians 1:6, where it says that the God who began a good work in you will carry it on to completion. In other words, if God started something in your life, He's not just gonna drop you halfway. He's still working, even on the days that feel slow, messy, or confusing. Maybe today you're tired from trying to do right, and you're wondering if any of it even matters. God sees you. He's not finished with your story yet. We're going to take a short break, and when we come back, that hope keeps going with It's Not Over Yet from For King and Country on The Christian Mix.
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2: There are many, many people who are saved but are not committed to Jesus Christ. They have their names written in the Lamb's Book of Life, but they're doing their own thing. And I want to tell you, that isn't even a scriptural term. There's no such thing scripturally as do your own thing. The only thing scripturally there is to do His thing. Jesus said He came to do the will of the Father. Let me ask you this. What is governing your life today? What pleases you? What brings you pleasure? Doing your own thing? Or is the guiding principle of your life to do His thing, that is to walk in obedience to Him? You see, God isn't satisfied with just saints. He wants us to live under the lordship of His Son, Jesus Christ. Anything less than that is living in rebellion toward God.
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3: Back to Genesis with Dr. John Morris, scientist and creation researcher with the Institute for Creation Research. Dr. Morris, when did the mammoths die?
4: Chris, the mammoths were thought to have died out about 10,000 years ago. And although evolutionists have admitted that early man must have seen the mammoths, more recent evidence has caused them much consternation. In the tomb of one of the pharaohs in Egypt is a drawing of men carrying ivory tusks on their shoulders. Next to them is an animal that sure looks like a mammoth, with hairy skin and a domed head, just like we see in mammoth fossils. And why not? Mammoths are a variety of the elephant kind, and two of them were on board Noah's Ark. Certainly humans knew of them, and from the earliest times have made use of their ivory. Chris, it's the back-to-Genesis view of history which makes sense out of the evidence.
3: To equip yourself with facts that support your faith, visit us on the web at www.icr.org. 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

That was You Love Me When by Angelo and Veronica. What a gift of grace. Songs like that are a reminder when everything feels heavy, God's love still holds steady. And we're keeping that hope going right now. You're with the Christian Mix, the classics of yesterday, the hits of today. And this next one is one of those heart-hidden classics from Petra, Yahweh Love, on the Christian Mix.

0: That was Sinking from Jars of Clay, a classic moment of honest faith. I love how that song doesn't hide the struggle, but still reaches for grace in the middle of it. Some days it really does feel like that honest prayer we all need. And when the waves feel a little high, it's good to be reminded we're not alone in it. After this short break, we'll keep that hope moving forward with Keep the Light On by David Leonard, a steady reminder that God's light doesn't blink when life gets heavy. 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
1: 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It's the risk of fulfilling God's purpose in your life and God's plan for your life.
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0: That was I Wanna Go Back from David Dunn. Wow, what a song. I love how that one reminds us that the joy we had when we first met Jesus is still available right now. God hasn't gone anywhere. Even if life feels noisy today, His joy is not fragile, and He loves to restore our hearts when we ask. Maybe you needed that reminder. You haven't lost Him. He still holds you. After the break, a classic that always settles my soul, Prince of Peace from Twyla Paris on The Christian Mix.
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2: Has God called you to a task, but you've questioned His call? Moses did the very same thing when he was called. He had five excuses. Number one, Lord, I don't have the background for it. Who am I to do this great thing? Number two, well, I need more information. God, who are you and what is your name? Number three, I doubt this will work. Lord, what if they won't believe me or listen to what I say? Excuse number four, I'm not equipped. I'm not a good speaker. And finally, excuse number five, Lord, I think someone else would do a better job at it. Please, Lord, send someone else, he said. Have you been telling God all the reasons why you can't do what He's called you to do? Why not get your eyes off your insufficiencies and put them on His all-sufficiency? He is able to do exceeding abundantly as we believe His word and step out in faith. Now that's real hope.
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Mercy Me right there with Here With Me on a Sunday evening on the Christian Mix. Some days, a song like that just feels like a deep breath of grace.

0: Wait For Me by Zach Williams on the Christian Mix. You know, I'm reminded of a woman named Florence Chadwick who tried to swim from Catalina Island to the California coast. She gave up in the fog only to find out later the shore was less than a mile away. It's a good reminder that even when we can't see the shoreline, hope may be closer than we think. Stay with us. More of your favorite Christian music coming up. And don't go far. 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
1: Hi, I'm Chloe Elmore. Let's take a break from the busyness of today and focus on God during this Abide Minute. It was in a moment when most things were going well for King David that he abused his power and took what he wanted. When the prophet Nathan confronted David with the reality of his sin, David immediately admitted, "I have sinned against the Lord." Psalm 51 is a record of his prayer of repentance. "Have mercy on me, God, according to your faithful love. Wash me completely clean of my guilt. A broken spirit is my sacrifice, God. You won't despise a heart, God, that is broken and crushed." God is always ready to welcome repentant sinners. Thanks for spending this Abide Minute with me. For 25% off the Abide app, go to abide.com/radio. Until next time, may you abide in Christ.
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There was a teacher in the region then, some of us had heard that he'd heal the paralytic by the power of just his word. So with hope

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Then Jesus touched my shoulder and he told me not to grieve. The trembling stopped when he looked at me and said, only believe. Then he sent the crowds away except his closest men, and they followed right behind us as we

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She isn't dead as you suppose, the child is just asleep. It only took a moment for their wails to turn to jeers. Who does this man think he is?

This is Tony with you this afternoon, cranking joy and faith through today's hits and those classic anthems you grew up singing. Stay with me for more hope, more praise, right here on The Christian Mix.

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1: Is there anything else I can get for you?
0: And you don't even have to pull over. Hope and encouragement at the touch of a button. The Christian Mix. The classics of yesterday. The hits of today.

0: My Turn Now by Stephen Curtis Chapman on The Christian Mix. You know, Stephen once shared how he tried for years to get a record deal and kept hearing no, but he kept writing songs, trusting God's timing, and the door finally opened. That same God knows the timing for your next step too, and he's not late. So let this be a little reminder. Your story is still in his hands. Stay right here for more of your favorite Christian music coming up, including Chris Tomlin on The Christian Mix.
1: The enemy will never leave us alone, but we don't have to let him bother us. Hey, this is Debbie Griffith. That means we don't react to unkind or bad behavior of others by hitting back or seeking revenge. But some people are so annoying who continue with their bad behavior with no sign or willingness to change. Well, it's not love to ignore that behavior either. 1 Peter 4:8 tells us to, above all things, have intense love, to have a fervent love for one another. The Greek verb form of fervent, when translated, means to be hot, to boil. 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
3: 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A virtuous father shows his daughter how to live according to God's will, to love others, to strive for holiness, and to seek forgiveness after wrongdoing. Proverbs tells us, "The righteous man walks in his integrity. His children are blessed after him." The presence of a godly man is important in raising a godly girl.
2: We are all called to raise up the next generation of Christian leaders. Learn more about empowering girls through the love of God at RaisingGodlyGirls.com.

That was Gospel Shit from Mylan and Broken Heart, bringing some classic joy tonight on The Christian Mix. Thank you for spending your night here with The Christian Mix. I truly hope you're doing well, feeling held, and a little more encouraged with each song. The Bible says in Romans 15, verse 13, "Now the God of hope fill you with all joy and peace in believing." That promise meets us right in the middle of bills, traffic, and quiet worries, reminding us that real hope doesn't come from circumstances, but from Him. And that flows perfectly into this next one, Faith, Hope, Love from We Are Messengers on The Christian Mix. Still try.

0: That was Andre Crouch with Just Like He Said He Would. Such a classic reminder that God actually keeps every promise he makes. I love how that song feels like steady ground under your feet, especially on a weeknight when you're replaying the day and needing that quiet confidence that he hasn't gone anywhere. And that trust keeps pointing us back to the place where his promise was sealed in the first place, the cross itself. After a short break, we'll head straight into But the Cross by Ben Fuller, a grateful look at where all that hope really started. 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
1: What about ethics? If humans are just the product of evolution, we're nothing more than highly evolved animals, and our brains are nothing more than chemical reactions. So how can anyone hold someone accountable for simply behaving according to chemical reactions in their brain? The foundation for morality is the Bible. We were created in the image of God. We are not animals, and our Creator sets the rules and holds us accountable. In the book of Romans, we read that as believers, God has put His law in our hearts. In other words, we have moral consciousness. The Bible defines sin as the transgression of the law and tells us that the wages of sin is death, but the gift of God is eternal life through Jesus Christ our Lord. I'm David Reeves. Truly, the heavens declare the glory of God.
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I'm Chris with you, packed hour of powerful worship and throwback classics that still hit your heart. Let's praise like we mean it on the Christian Mix.

0: I can...
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0: That was Other Side from Mike's Chair. Such a good reminder that even when we can't see it, God is already working on the other side of what we're walking through. And that kind of hope sets up something powerful. We've got You Will Be Found by Natalie Grant and Corey Asbury coming up right after this break, carrying that same promise that you are not forgotten and you are not alone. Keep it here, The Christian Mix.
1: Back to Genesis with Dr. John Morris, scientist and creation researcher with the Institute for Creation Research. Dr. Morris, when did the mammoths die?
2: Chris, the mammoths were thought to have died out about 10,000 years ago. And although evolutionists have admitted that early man must have seen the mammoths, more recent evidence has caused them much consternation. In the tomb of one of the pharaohs in Egypt is a drawing of men carrying ivory tusks on their shoulders. Next to them is an animal that sure looks like a mammoth, with hairy skin and a domed head, just like we see in mammoth fossils. And why not? Mammoths are a variety of the elephant kind, and two of them were on board Noah's Ark. Certainly humans knew of them, and from the earliest times have made use of their ivory. Chris, it's the back-to-Genesis view of history which makes sense out of the evidence.
1: To equip yourself with facts that support your faith, visit us on the web at www.icr.org. That's www.icr.org.
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0: That was Satisfied from Kim Hill. Such a good reminder that real joy isn't about everything going right. It's about knowing Jesus is enough right where we are. Maybe today has been a little noisy for you, a little stressful. Philippians says to rejoice in the Lord always, and sometimes that starts with just a simple thank you, God, even before the feelings catch up. After the break, Forrest Frank helps us do exactly that with Thankful as we keep the joy going on the Christian Mix.
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2: 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The God of all grace, who called you to his eternal glory in Christ, after you have suffered for a little while, will himself restore you and make you strong, firm, and steadfast.
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3: 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It's easy for us to feel forgotten, but we are not forgotten. God is strong, and when we belong to Him, He promises to give His strength to us. When life feels like it's spinning out of control, my friend, remember, in your weakness, God is strong. 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

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Keep it locked because the best is just ahead on The Christian Mix.

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0: That was Healing Begins from 10th Avenue North, and what a reminder that Jesus meets us right in the middle of the mess and starts the healing from the inside out. If your heart feels a little worn today, you're not alone, and you're not stuck there either. In Christ, hope isn't just a word, it's a promise that He's not finished with you yet. After the break, we'll keep that hope theme going with I Call It Love from Billy Sprague. Thanks for spending this time with us on The Christian Mix.
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2: They feared exceedingly and said one to another, "What manner of man is this that even the wind and the sea obey him?" It was not so much the fact he quieted the storm, but the way that he did it. It had just leveled out. There was a sudden calm. And this miracle was so great that it made these men afraid. What a wonderful thing it is. He puts us in the storms of life in order that we might come closer to Him and that we might know Him better. Jesus, Savior, pilot me o'er life's tempestuous sea. 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Jesus, Savior, pilot me.
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Thanks for spending your Sunday night with us. 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Coming up, a beautiful reminder of who Jesus is in our lives from Sandy Patty with More Than Wonderful on The Christian Mix.

0: Fighting for Us by Hillsong Worship on The Christian Mix. I think of the single dad in Ohio who started reading one psalm with his kids every night just to feel less alone. 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When we draw closer to God a little each day, he responds in significant ways. 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
1: 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I have called you by your name. You are mine. When life feels overwhelming and fear settles into my heart and mind, I find comfort knowing God calls me by name. When we give our lives to Jesus, my friend, we become a child of God. We belong to Him. We are His, and He promises to help us and to take care of us. He does not leave us here to figure things out on our own. You see, you and I have no reason to fear tomorrow. We belong to God. Now that's a good reminder that makes my heart smile.
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3: Open the Bible with Colin Smith.
4: Describing the birth of Jesus, John said, "The Word became flesh and dwelt among us." Now, dwelt literally means tabernacled or pitched his tent. And since the tabernacle was where God came down among his people, John is telling us that the presence of God has come to us in Jesus Christ. One day, Jesus came to the temple and said, "Destroy this temple, and in 3 days I will raise it up." Those who heard him thought that he was referring to the building. But Jesus was referring to his own body, indicating that he himself is the place where we meet with God. The place where you meet with God is not a building in Jerusalem or anywhere else. If you want to meet with God, come to faith in Jesus.
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